I talk about growing up in Southern California. Before I moved to Alabama to start high school, I spent the first 13 years of my life in Southern California. And that scene sort of helped shape my musical identity in a way, because geographically, wherever you are as a young kid, you grow up listening to the things that your parents listen to, obviously. And so if you were living in the South, you were probably listening to a lot of Stax Records, Staple Singers, Otis Redding. You might have been listening to a little bit of Al Green as well. You might have been listening to Aretha Franklin. And if you grew up in the East Coast, you're listening to Teddy Pendergrass and Philadelphia International and that whole scene. Growing up in California, I grew up with parents and aunts who were from the lowride and the roller skating era of music. So a lot of the songs that I heard as a kid was Slave and Confunction, Midnight Star, Cameo, Parliament Funkadelic. That was the sound of that scene. And so I didn't really dive deep into Philadelphia International or Stax Records until later in my life. That's not to say they don't play Al Green or Aretha Franklin in California, but that music was dominated by artists like Confunction and Slave and Parliament Funkadelic and Cameo. So I like to bridge those gaps with soulphonic sounds by bringing you that Stax and that Philadelphia International, but also some of the West Coast music I grew up listening to that you might not hear mostly in the South. So I like to bridge the gap here on Soulphonic Sounds. That song is from Confunction, Northern California group. That song is Chase Me. And right now, here is Steve Arrington and his band Slave with the song Watching You.

My mom has a greatest hits of Evelyn Champagne King, and I used to listen to this a lot as a kid. And songs like Love Come Down and also Shame, which is on the soundtrack of the movie Lowdown Dirty Shame, which is a movie that stars Keenan Ivory Wayans and Jada Pinkett. So great movie. If you haven't seen it, go check it out. But that is Love Come Down, Evelyn Champagne King, right here on Soulphonic Sounds. Speaking of movies, this song was sampled by the hip-hop duo known as Kid and Play in House Party 2, which is one of my favorite movies of the 90s, The Pajama Party of a Lifetime. And it also introduced me to two incredible soul groups, Boyz II Men and Tony Tony Tony, music that is featured in that movie. So I thank House Party 2 for discovering those two artists. But here is the original. Kid and Play has their version, but here's the original, Brick with Ain't Gonna Hurt Nobody.

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As I reminisce on all the songs I've played tonight, and they brought me back to the barbecues I grew up going to as a kid, and then I think to myself, now I have to carry that energy forward. That uncle that went to me and was like, you know, what you know about Teddy Pendergrass? You don't know nothing about no Teddy Pendergrass. That's grown folks' music. You'll understand when you get older. Now I have to be the one that goes to my nieces, my nephews, my future kids, and be like, what you know about Jalen and Ganda? You don't know nothing about Jalen and Ganda. You don't know nothing about Say Shishi. That's grown folks' music. You'll understand when you get older. Carrying the generations forward. That song from Say Shishi would do all the things with love. Wrapping us up tonight on Soulphonic Sounds. Big special thanks to Community Foundation of Middle Tennessee. The soul of Nashville has always lived in its people. How we care for one another, create together, and show up for this place. The Community Foundation helps protect and grow that spirit by bringing people together to support the community we all call home. You can learn more at cfmt.org. Thank you so much for listening to Soulphonic Sounds. My name is Marquise Munson, and now it's time to dance. Whether you're with someone, whether you're by yourself, we can all dance and enjoy this next song. Let's get a little two-step going. Here's Duran Jones and the Indications, The Way That I Do, wrapping us up on Soulphonic Sounds.

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1: Hey, fellas, I'm talking to you, you too. 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We realize two things, that you aren't doing anything.

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0: Tom. 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

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Finally, we'd love to hear from you if you call and leave a voicemail at 615-320-9100. Thematic Static is the mixtape we make together this week about bugs, and the show is supported by Goodwill Industries of Middle Tennessee.

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This here ain't for no vice doc. This here ain't for no spike op. But since I was one like a cyclops, I run up some stairs on a bike cop. 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Block club president, night watch. 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
1: 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It's right over there, man, right over to the left. A lot of people are watch the shit. 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

Sam Fender and Olivia Dean with Rain Me In here on Nashville's NPR Music Station. Adam Culver is my name. Welcome on in. Happy to have you alongside. Celia's out on a little vacation, crossing these United States, gathering up some experiences to share with you. But yeah, I'll be sitting in today and tomorrow. Some interesting news to get to there. We heard a couple British artists, and apparently on the American charts lately, we're not seeing as much of the British invasion, if you will, as we used to. Also, of course, USA Soccer back in action tonight. We'll touch on that. And a musician getting the Lego treatment. How fun would that be? Have some little toys of yourself. Coming your way next, we've got some Michigander who is dropping a new album late this month. It's called Over Before You Know It, coming out July the 31st. And then October 23rd, out at the Basement East, along with Chapel, going to be playing a hometown album release gig. This is Freaking Out, Michigander.

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Cranberries, Dreams. They're throwing it back there to 1993. Adam Culver is my name. Hanging with you present day this Monday morning, July the 6th. Hopefully we're post-fireworks. Are y'all as over it as I am? The only folks maybe more over it, the dogs. Let's give them a break. We'll hit it again next year, clearly. Next up, we got some Violet Grohl, who I feel like would be stoked to play right next to Cranberries. And Violet, you know, this tune is matching our theme for this week's Thematic Static. It's a collaborative playlist you make alongside Celia. And the theme this week, bug songs. Why? The band Bug Club in town this very week. So we're celebrating with a whole hour of tunes Thursday morning, 9 o'clock, all about bugs. We want to hear your suggestions. Hit us up, 615-320-9100 or on the socials at WNXP Nashville. You may well hear your song this Thursday morning. Some good options out there. Ants Marching, Dave Matthews Band. Butterfly from Crazy Town. I'm going to guess that has not been on this station yet. The Fly by U2, or maybe this one. Here's Violet Grohl with Bug in the Cake.

Yo, what's up, Nashville? This is Michael Pollard. Tune in for The Cypher, a full hour of hip-hop, every Saturday at 7 p.m., celebrating some of the best lyricists in the art form from the past...

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2: 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I try to take the sober route and end up on a dead end. 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

0: line of clouds. It's right there. Just hold on to happier times. All right, darling.
1: That is Ray with some good advice. I'll try to take that today. It's happier times ahead on Nashville's NPR music station. My name is Adam. I'm chilling with you until 10 o'clock, sitting in for the great Celia today and tomorrow. She's got a little earned time off. So yesterday, what a delight to catch a little break from the just oppressive, intense heat. I actually got out and shot some hoops. It had been a long, long time since I'd done that. And I gotta say, it felt pretty good. I made a couple shots, you know, probably under 50% if I'm being honest. But I did not sustain any soft tissue injuries. So big win for somebody my age. Coming away next, we've got Chris Alyss, a band that would fit in real well with our theme this week, Thursday, Thematic Static, all about bugs. Yeah, celebrating the band Bug Club's show in town this week. You could, you know, request chrysalis. That's the outer casing that a caterpillar develops before turning into a butterfly. I learned that in fifth grade, I'm sure. And then again, this morning, here's Chris Alyss with Do You.

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That is Leon Bridges with Motorbike here on Nashville's NPR Music Station. Just impossibly smooth singer Leon is. My name is Adam, adding my voice to the proceedings. No Leon, but, you know, I'm doing my darndest filling in for Celia this morning. So Leon Bridges is working on a new record. He confirmed this to the Fort Worth Star-Telegram, and he hinted it may well be his best work to date. One of the many things I respect about Leon is I think he's probably been encouraged by plenty of music industry folks to make very traditional retro soul albums, sounding kind of like his breakthrough record that had Coming Home and River on it. And he has not done that. He's just continued to explore sonically, like this one, some real intimate neo R&B, and made some tunes along with Krungbin. Actually, he just had a collaboration with Shaboozy drop. That one's called Burn It Down. Coming right next, we got some Slow Pulp. Their new album's coming out in September. It's called Melody. Here is Better Man from Slow Pulp.

That is Toro y Moi with Freelance here on Nashville's NPR Music Station. Adam Culver at the helm this Monday, filling in for Celia for the next little stretch here. So that tune, Freelance, we'll send that out to all the folks who are out there working in that particular capacity. Nashville, I bet you we're pretty high per capita in freelancers, as, you know, it is Music City, which means you know about gigs. And we're not really alone in this these days. About 76.4 million Americans do engage in some form of freelance or gig work. Yeah, that share of independent workers grew pretty significantly post-pandemic. And now some estimates say about 45% of the total labor force out there freelancing. Might sound more fun than it is. It is work, of course. Sounds kind of like fencing with no rules. Coming to right next, we got some Julia Jacklin, who is going to be in town November the 7th, playing out at Brooklyn Bowl. So steel your nerves, prepare your hearts. Here's Julia Jacklin, Get Away From Me.

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That is Pawpaw Rod with Give It To Me Straight here on Nashville's NPR music station. Adam Culver at the helm this Monday. Pawpaw Rod took him his whole life to make his debut album. Came out back in May. It's called Picture Day. Of course, you could say that about every artist. Takes a whole lifetime to make that debut. This one's got some guest spots. Sherwin, Neil Francis, and Tommy Newport all appearing on the record. And Pawpaw Rod said to NME that it's cool to always have a feeling of being excited for no reason. Just excited to be excited. And Pawpaw Rod said he kind of used that to propel him through this, you know, odd period where he didn't know exactly when or if or how this album would get made. Thankfully, it is out and we're sharing it. Coming your way next, we got some Fruit Bats who had a couple rules on their new album. No click tracks, no comped vocals. Very impressive. Minimal overdubs, just kind of the sound of the players that he trusts just cooking on the floor in real time. You can see this magic live out at the Basement East on September the 18th. Fruit Bats here with The Landfill.

That is CeCe Coakley. What a gem. That's called Future Tense. You're on Nashville's NPR Music Station. My name is Adam. Thrilled to be chilling with you in the present this Monday, July the 6th. So much of what we or I love about particular musical artists is just the way they hear chord changes. Do they want something that is going to be similar to what I might enjoy for that next chord? And CeCe Coakley just on the money there. A bunch of good feeling familiar ones, and then a couple little left turns that just pull some emotion out. CeCe Coakley. Yeah, you can check out that latest EP. It is called Soft Attack. Yeah, CeCe going on the offensive here. Next up, we've got Sun Little, who is going to be in town September the 26th out at the Blue Room. And I got to imagine this tune makes the set, this groove, irresistible. It's Whip the Wind, Sun Little.

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That is Devin Gilfillian with Hold On, Hourglass, here on Nashville's NPR Music Station. Adam Culver at the helm this Monday, July the 6th. Devin said to the Tennessean that his latest record, Time Will Tell, it's not a breakup record. It's more of a Fighting for Love album. Now, he was kind enough to open up our WNXP Summerline series, headlined actually the first date right downtown there at the Ascension St. Thomas Landing at Nashville Yards. Our next one coming up August the 22nd with Bully. Go ahead and make that RSVP today at WNXP.org. Next up, we've got Block Party, who are in town this week, actually, Wednesday, July the 8th, playing out at the Ryman. And did you know they found their drummer, Luis Bartle, on YouTube? And now she's a full-fledged band member, not just touring? How about it? Here's Block Party with Coming On Strong.

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That is Empire of the Sun with We Are the People here on Nashville's NPR music station. Further proof that that band is not a one-hit wonder. Of course, Walking on a Dream has crossed over and become a modern classic, but they got more up their sleeves. And that's a band I'm going to tip my hat to this morning, as they are committed to the costume bit. And I do imagine when you've been a band like that, active for 20 years or so, there are probably some nights where you think, oh, do I have to put on my whole getup? Do I really need to, you know, shove this headpiece on? Do I have to unfurl this giant red Jedi robe that I'm going to wear? The answer is yes. The fans demand it. And, you know, you got side projects where you can wear jeans and a t-shirt. This gig, oh yeah, it's to the nines. Next up, we got some John Vincent III, originally from Akron, Ohio, which means he shares a trait with NBA royalty. Also born in Akron, Steph Curry and LeBron James. Here's John Vincent III, now living in Nashville. It's As I Was.

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That is Tiny Habits with Maddie Healy. Woo, beautiful number there. It's called Anything He Was. You're on Nashville's NPR music station. You ever done this? All right. So the band said this tune is about somebody who is living in that ache of loving somebody who's still haunted by somebody else. And they said it's about trying to become the answer to a question you were never meant to solve, end quote. Wow, that is heavy. My goodness. Good job, Tiny Habits. Good job, Maddie Healy. Comes in verse two, which is where you often put your guest vocalist. It would be interesting to have him just start out verse one and your fans be like, wait, what a minute. What is this voice? Coming away next, we've got Tank and the Bangas featuring Lucky Day. This is Moon.

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Finally, we'd love to hear from you if you call and leave a voicemail at 615-320-9100. Thematic Static is the mixtape we make together this week about bugs, and the show is supported by Goodwill Industries of Middle Tennessee.

That is Samara Sin with Clink here on Nashville's NPR Music Station. Clink, that makes me think of cheers in glasses. So yeah, let's do a sort of virtual cheers this morning. This one going out to anybody who's going to have coffee with an old friend today, or maybe get a kombucha with a current enemy, or maybe sit down on a patio with a sweet tea with someone you're completely nonplussed by. Whatever your station in life today, you're welcome here. Thank you for making the station part of your Monday. I'm Adam, sitting in for Celia. Coming your way next, we've got Big Data. This tune, a smash from 2015. And this is kind of using the methodology, all right, in order to defeat the monster, I must become the monster. Yes, they named their band Big Data. Here they are with Joywave, It's Dangerous.

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That is Nia Archives with Boys in Blue here on Nashville's NPR Music Station. You can find that on her new record, Emotional Junglist. The idea on this album for Nia was to capture what happens after the rave rather than the rush itself, and also wanted to bring a more feminine perspective to junglism. I don't know. From what I hear about raves, these things go until the wee hours of the morning. So for me, post-rave, I would guess, would be chamomile tea, heating pad for the lower back, and snooze time. Coming your way next, we got some salt. This is from 2020. Tune is called Free.

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That's Prince busting out the tablas, some sitars. That is 7 here on Nashville's NPR Music Station. I'm Adam, hanging with you this Monday, filling in for Celia. There's a review from 2017 by Andy Healy from Albinism saying about this tune, 7, quote, "Is he singing about the 7 deadly sins, the 7 seals of Revelation, the 7 major religions, or the 7 major record labels?" End quote. Knowing Prince, my guess would be yes, covering all topics. Coming your way next, we've got Jack White, who I imagine took some inspiration from Prince, particularly Paisley Park, his home, studio, live space, recording environment, and implemented a lot of these principles into Third Man, which is basically his sort of Willy Wonka chocolate factory where he can make whatever he wants to. And my question is this: does Jack White ever get bored? Doesn't seem like it, because, you know, if that were to come up and just make another album, start a new band, sign a new band, go on tour, that's happening. October the 9th, he's playing out at The Truth, and the new record, Frozen Charlotte, drops this week, Friday. Here's Dollar Bill from Jack White.

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brand new one from Sylvanesso with the guitars right up front and a very live in the room drum sound. It's called Hot Slob on Nashville's NPR music station. Adam Culver at the helm, hit and play on the jams. So who is the Hot Slob? Is it the singer, Amelia? Is it her bandmate and husband, Nick? Is it I? You, the listener? I do think if Amelia was like, hey, Nick, check it out. I got a new song. It's called Hot Slob. He would say, I'll be right in. Let me tidy up the kitchen. We'll check out this track. Coming your way. Oh, they're also going to be in town March the 13th, playing out at Brooklyn Bowl. You can catch Sylvanesso live. Heading your way next, we've got a new one from an artist by the name of Q. Just the letter Q, which is his actual given first name. His dad, Stephen Marsden, just knew that his son was going to be a star destined for greatness. And yeah, it's happening. Q currently opening up gigs for Raven Lanae. This is Hey There, I Have a Compulsive Complex from Q.

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It's got some twang to it. It's Pearls from Styrofoam Winos here on Nashville's NPR Music Station. Adam Culver in to hit play on the jams for you this Monday, sitting in for Celia for a little stretch here. Styrofoam Winos, the new record is called Any River, and that's track one, side one. They've got two gigs here in Nashville coming up, one July the 23rd in store at Grimey's, and the next night over at the Blue Room at Third Man Records, July the 24th. Coming your way next, we got some Johnny Blue Skies. When I heard that he was doing this cover live, Sturgill and his band, it blew my mind, and now so stoked to spin it on the radio for you. Yes, Johnny Blue Skies, Sturgill Simpson once covered Eddie Murphy, and no, I'm not talking about, you know, a full bit from Delirious. I'm talking about his 1985 track, Party All the Time.

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You know, the song of the summer is amongst us already. That's how these things work. Could it be that? In my heart, the answer is yes. It's Raven Lanae with Bobby here on Nashville's NPR Music Station. I'm Adam Culver. Been a joy to hang with you this Monday. You have a chance to see Raven Lanae live October the 10th, playing out at Marathon Music Works. Coming in after me, we've got the great Jude Mason, a noticeable and delightful accent and some cool music takes. Coming your way as I exit, Bug Club, who are going to be in town playing over there at Third Man Records. That gig is Thursday, July the 9th, presented by this very station. Here's Best Looking Strangers in the Cemetery from Bug Club.

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It is 7 minutes past 10 here in Nashville, Tennessee on Monday, July the 6th. And welcome back to the week. Thank you to Adam for filling in for Celia. She is going to be back tomorrow, I believe. Maybe Wednesday. But anyway, I think she's back tomorrow. We shall see. My name is Jude Mason, and I'm going to be here with you until 2 o'clock today. And I play that song for a very specific reason, because it has become kind of the anthem of this World Cup for the England football team, in the terms that the team will line up in front of the England fans and they will all sing Wonderwall together. And it is beautiful. And after yesterday evening's game match between England and Mexico in Mexico, it hit different, for sure, for sure. So England 3, Mexico 2. Luckily, all wrapped up in 90 minutes. What a game. I saw somebody say on, the interwebs that this, it was JJ Watt, said this soccer game has had literally everything that can happen in a soccer game happen, which it did. It had penalties. It had somebody being sent off. It had things being overturned. It had insane saves, like penalties that were saved, penalties that were scored. It was a stunning, stunning football game. And for the first time in possibly 30 years, I watched the entire thing from inside the room. I did go outside during the hydration breaks, but I didn't have to leave. I didn't have to hide. I did walk around. I did pace around. But it was an incredible performance from England. And I don't know whether it was because we went in kind of as the underdogs. I mean, not kind of, definitely as the underdogs, because of situation, because Mexico's been playing great, England hadn't been playing great, because of altitude. But as they said on the commentary, it wasn't about the altitude, it was about the attitude. And England did absolutely brilliantly. So I tonight will be cheering on the United States of America in their game against Belgium. And I have a little bit more to talk about that. I'm sorry. I mean, World Cup fever takes over. And I know I always talk about music, but this is me and this is what I love. And I get so many texts and messages about everybody who's also watching the World Cup. This is what you get. And I love it. So I'm going to talk a little bit more about the US in the next break, but let's get back to the music. This is a new one from Steve Lacy, and it kind of, it's the feeling. I have feelings.

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That is Say She She and questions. And yes, I have some questions. The questions are about what has happened with the US football team and the fact that the US's star striker, whose name is Balogun, was given a red card. And the majority of people are saying he should not have been, it was a weak red card. He shouldn't have been given a red card. I know that they took out the intent portion. And when you slow it right down, it looks like a bit, it looks like a dangerous tackle in that his studs up went into the guy's ankle. But it was slower. There was no force. There was all this kind of stuff. It could have been a yellow as a warning, like be careful. Really shouldn't have been a red. That said, it was a red and VAR upheld it. And he got sent off. And when you get a red card in a World Cup match, you automatically get a one-game ban or suspension. So you get a one-game ban, which means you cannot play in the next game. And if it's seen to be gregarious, like really bad, they can, FIFA can add on more than one match. They can do two, or they can get you out the thing, get you out the hole till the end of the tournament, all this, that, the other. What happened in the US's last game is that he did get a red card, Balogun, for this tackle, which didn't look bad, but the way it happened, he accidentally put his foot on the guy's ankle and he got a red card. But now we found out yesterday morning that the red card has been suspended, as in the suspension has been suspended for one calendar year, which means it's not been taken away. It's not been overturned. They're not saying we're taking back the red card. They're saying he doesn't have to play his one match ban for a year. And it has since also come out that this is because the president of the United States of America called the president of FIFA and talked him into turning it over, which is horrendous. And I'm genuinely gutted about it. There was a moment of excitement when we thought the red card had been overturned and the Balogun was going to be able to play. And I was like, yes, this is really good for the USA. This is really good for soccer because they are playing so well at the moment and he is key. But when you

say that it's not, the red card wasn't overturned. It's just his, you know, punishment's been suspended. And because of political pressure from a national leader, it's absolutely horrendous. Everybody knows that FIFA is corrupt. Everyone has known that FIFA is corrupt, but this is a whole new level. And it makes me very, very sad because I believe that the USA will win, or they could win against Belgium tonight. And if they do, with Balogun playing, I think it will always have like an asterisk by it that they won. Yes, they won. This is the furthest they've ever gone in a World Cup competition. Well done, USA. But it's always going to be tainted with a really bad taste in the mouth because of this interference by government. And I think it's terrible. And I'm really, really sad about it. I think if USA wants to do the right thing, they would bench him. They wouldn't play him. They choose not to play him. That is really hard to do when you've been told when there's been pressure to get him back and he has got back and all this and the other. But it makes me really, really sad. I'm now going to stop talking about football for the rest of the day-ish, I think. But I wanted to play this one. This is new from Isaiah Rashad, and this features SZA. And it seems appropriate because this is Boy in Red.

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Finally, we'd love to hear from you if you call and leave a voicemail at 615-320-9100. Thematic Static is the mixtape we make together this week about bugs, and the show is supported by Goodwill Industries of Middle Tennessee.

Bad Souls, that's Any Old Fool on 91.1 WNXP. It's 10:36 here in Nashville. I hope you had a good holiday weekend. I hope your dogs weren't traumatized. We got ours as high as kites and put them in the middle of the house with lots of sound machines, and they were just fine. And before that, we had Kate Nash and Foundations. Happy 49th birthday. No, 39th birthday. How very dare I age her a decade. Kate Nash is 39 years old today because she was born in 1987. My name is Jude Mason, and you're listening to me here on Nashville's NPR Music Station. Thank you to everyone getting in touch, saying they appreciate my comments on the World Cup and all that nonsense. I think we're all in agreement that world leaders should not weigh in on sporting decisions. It's just wrong. It's just wrong. But back to music and back to Nashville music, which we love to champion here. Be Your Own Pet are celebrating 20 years of their debut album, which was self-titled eponymous album that came out in 2006, which was so good. And I loved it very, very much. And they are going to be playing at the Blue Room at Fairmount Records on July 18th to celebrate the 20th anniversary of that. And they have been teasing a bunch of stuff on Instagram. It looks like they've got a repressing. They've got it on vinyl. It looks like a whole bunch of stuff is going to be coming. So I'm very, very excited. I have got my ticket. Have you? If you need to find out more about it, you can head online to WNXP.org. Hey, go to the giveaways page. You may even be able to win yourself some. But here is a recent song from Be Your Own Pet, which I adore. This came out last year. This is a single that stood on its own. It's called What a Bee. This is Be Your Own Pet.

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Yeah, Jude, that'll be the song ending and you listening to a lyrics to see if they're clean. My name is Jude Mason. It's 10:48 here in Nashville, and that was Bakar, the first time from back in 2020. Before that, Chaka Khan, Ain't Nobody. I'm going to do another birthday now. This is a guy who was born on this day in 1937. Gene Chandler, incredible artist back in the time, and there is a song that came out in 1961 that you will definitely know from him, and it would be this one.

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Viagra Boys and sports. As suggested by Adam in South Nashville, and that is, of course, so perfect in so many ways. One, it's about sports. We're in the middle of the World Cup, et cetera, et cetera, et cetera. But it's also really kind of quirky music for those who don't like sports and are into music. But of course, Viagra Boys, is Viagra the reason that England won last night? They were saying that they were going to give them Viagra because one of the things that that does is expands the blood vessels in your lungs and helps you breathe better, as well as expanding blood vessels elsewhere. And small amounts of Viagra at a high altitude can be really helpful. Who's to say that was not confirmed or denied as to whether they were going to do it or not? But thank you so much to Adam. And then before that, Lucy Dacus and Planting Tomatoes on 91.1 WNXP. And I love that we have an ident that has, hello, you're listening to WNXP from both Lucy Dacus and Viagra Boys that I've put in the middle. Jobs are good and tap on the back. Everybody's happy. It's 9 minutes past 11 here in Nashville, Tennessee. 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And at this time every day, I like to look at a website called the National Day Calendar, where I see what ridiculous national days they say we should be honoring today and ask you to help me choose how to honor them by way of song. There are three national days today, and they're all good. I think they all lend their hand to good songs about them. So today, being July 6th in the year of our Lord 2026, it is National Air Traffic Control Day. Yes, let's honour those incredible people who keep everything moving in at airports. So National Air Traffic Control Day. It is National Fried Chicken Day. What should I play to honour fried chicken? And finally, it is National Hand Roll Day, as in sushi hand rolls. So songs, I guess, about sushi, raw fish, that kind of thing. Songs about fried chicken and songs about air traffic control. So controlling things or airplanes or airports or whatever. You can take it whichever way you want. The cleverer, if you make me laugh, you're pretty much guaranteed to get it on unless it's filthy. My name is Jude Mason, and you can let me know what you think I should play in one of three ways. You can call and leave a voicemail, 615-320-9100, 615-320-9100. 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Or you can send me a direct message on the socials where I'm at Jude Mason Voice. 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And here is one of the men of the moment. I love to see his album getting really great reviews. And from it, this is Moonflower. This is Devin Gilfillian.

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If you're driving, I apologise, you're not being chased by a police car. That is A Question of When by Panda Bear and Sonic Boom. I love Panda Bear's voice. Always, of course, reminds me of Animal Collective, of which he is a member. Their new album is coming out soon, but you're not going to be able to stream it. You're only going to be able to get it in physical release or listen to bits of it here. So stay tuned to 91.1 WNXP. Download our app. Take us with you wherever you go. Thank you. Thank you. Thank you to everybody getting in touch with suggestions for today's national days. There are three today. It is National Air Traffic Control Day, National Hand Roll, as in Sushi Hand Roll Day, and National Fried Chicken Day. Laramie says for Air Traffic Control Day, excuse me, how about Pet Shop Boys Go West? I think that's a really great, that made me giggle, just saying. Brad says Talking Heads Air for Air Traffic Control. Emily says Such Great Heights by the Postal Service for Air Traffic Controls, and for Fried Chicken Day, she says you got to play the Beastie Boys, Finger Licking Good. Anna says Chicken Wing by the Joey Fletcher Band, and for Hand Roll Day, how about ODB's Shimmy Shimmy Ya, because I like it raw, is what he says. Sean says Steve Miller Band, Big Old Jet Airliner, which goodness did they love in the West Wing. And then Janet Jackson Control for Air Traffic Control as well. Chris Oliver says, I mean, Rock Lobster by the B-52s for Hand Roll Day, of course. And he also suggests Eight Piece Box by Southern Culture on the Skids for Fried Chicken Day. And Sir John Tickle also said Eight Piece Box by Southern Culture on the Skids is a great song to celebrate all things fried fowl. And then he also suggested, how about Run Chicken Run by Shadowy Men on a Shadowy Planet? Because you can't fry them if you can't catch them. I mean, he's not wrong, is he? Keep him coming. 615-320-9100 is the phone number. Jude@WNXP.org is the email, and @JudeMasonVoice on the socials if you want to send me a direct message. That will be coming up in a minute. Let's carry on, though, listening to Jelly Ha Ha.

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You may have seen her if you came to the first of our Summer Line Series shows down at the Nashville Yards in June, 26th of June, that was. We are going to be kicking back off next month with Bully, which is going to be awesome. But Cece Coakley, yeah. 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Thank you to everyone for your fantastic suggestions for today's National Days. It is National Air Traffic Control Day. Shout out to Chris in Hendersonville, who said, for your control theme, how about Under My Thumb? But no, it's not just control, it's air traffic control, so a little bit different. Hand rolls and fried chicken. Tear suggested Sibo Matto, know your chicken. And Matt C said, I'm driving, so I can't research properly. Thank you for being sensible. He said, the only one off the top of my head I can think of is by the Japanese band Glay and their song Fried Chicken Beer. They are great. I am going to start, though, with Air Traffic Control Day. And we do love to check our, you know, egos at the door and play just a stone cold classic. And I would like to thank Sean for this one. This is the Steve Miller Band. And

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0: That's the Beastie Boys and Finger Licking Good on 91.1 WNXP, as suggested by Emily. Thank you to everyone for your suggestions. And shout out to, and now I've lost where I wrote it down. Anyway, there was another message on the instance. There was another message on social media that some, no, here it is. It was an email from Bill Rayburn, and I'm so sorry I missed it. They said, National Air Traffic Control Day. There's a song, a 1990 song from country folk artist Susie Bogus called Outward Plane. So I'm sorry I missed that earlier and wasn't able to look it up. But I do have one more chicken song. We did have in there, we had Big Airliner, Big Old Jet Airliner by Steve Miller Band for Sean. We had Sushi by Kyle Andrews for Hand Roll Day. We have Finger Licking Good suggested by Emily for Fried Chicken Day. And there's one more now, because you know what? As Sam Henshaw said, the heart knows what it wants. And what it wants is me, you, and some chicken wings.
1: The heart wants what it wants, and what it wants is me.

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Horses and the Funeral on 91.1 WNXP. Before that, Vince Staples' Blackberry Marmalade. Is it the song of the summer? I don't know. I think it might be. But I play that Band of Horses track because this morning while I was sitting on my porch having some coffee with my husband and my sweet neighbour and friend Jenny, Stephen, my husband, just started laughing and he played us this video, or he told us about this service that he has read about called Dark Secret. So for about $500, I think it's £500 actually, because I think it's a British service. There is a service called Dark Secret, which will, you can arrange to have a mystery woman show up at your funeral. So what you do is you let them know, and obviously somehow they can find out how and when it's going to die, but a mystery woman will show up unannounced, sometimes in a limousine, in designer like black attire with sunglasses or an umbrella. They will stand far apart from the main group of people at your funeral, shedding tears and looking as if you share a profound secret bond. And then they will leave immediately after the service before anyone can ask any questions, guaranteeing your friends and family spend years gossiping about your hidden life. That is hilarious. I can also see how it would also be very, very traumatic. But considering in my family, I had an aunt who asked her undertaker when they were planning her own funeral. She passed a few years ago and she knew it was coming for a long time. We all knew it was coming. I was able to go over to England and see her. It was good. She was old. But she said to the undertaker when they were saying about the funeral, she said, "Do you have such thing as a glass-sided casket?" And he was like, "I mean, I don't know." And absolutely straight face, she said, "You know, I just want to see who shows up and who doesn't." So that's my family. So I think a mystery mourner is only going to be okay. So note to self. And also, you can keep this as proof if my family suddenly gets crazy. Here is Bieber Doobie, and appropriately, the sun has set.

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5: Hey, yo, y'all can't stand right here.

get lost. Yes, yes, yes, yes, y'all. Don't stop.

last minute of that song is so unhinged. It's just like saying whatever comes to mind. And I really don't mind. That's MF Doom featuring DJ Cucumber and Rhymes Like Dimes. And I say that to point us towards one of the national days that is coming up on Friday. And I want to give you guys some time to do this because

Toss. Last year, on July 10th, I discovered that it was National Clerihue Day, which is a certain type of poem, a bit like a limerick, in that it has specific rhymes. And within like half an hour, a bunch of you came up with absolutely incredible Clerihues. So I'm actually going to give you a week because I really, really liked it. So on Friday for National Clerihue Day, I would like to read your Clerihues. Now, there are only three rules, really. Three specific rules about a Clerihue. One, it must have four lines of poetry. It must rhyme A-A-B-B. So line one and two rhyme with each other. Line three and four also rhyme with each other. And then the third thing that is very important, it must have a name in the first line. Okay? And it's meant to be funny. So, for example, Sir Humphrey Davy hated gravy. He lived in the odium of having discovered sodium. So Humphrey Davy was a scientist that discovered sodium, that named sodium. So Humphrey Davy abominated gravy. He lived in the odium of having discovered sodium. So it needs to be kind of funny. It needs to be something about that person that kind of fits. I've been trying to think of some to do with World Cup, and I'm sure we'll get some between now and then. But yeah, so between now and Friday, I want to hear your Clerihues. So, email jude@wnxp.org or send me a DM is probably the best way to do it, where I'm at Jude Mason Voice. So I want your four-line poems that have a name in the first line and then it rhymes A-A-B-B and then, So I will put the rules to that because it sounds more complicated. I will be talking about it more later in the week. But yes, start thinking about your funny rhymes to do with people. And if they are musical people, even better. My name is Jude Mason. It's 28 and a bit minutes past 12 here in Nashville, Tennessee. You're listening to 91.1 WNXP, Nashville's NPR music station. And tomorrow night at the Basement East, there is somebody who is coming for a show that has been under the radar for me for quite a while in that it was reschedule and all this and the other. But Amy Ray, who is one half of Indigo Girls, is going to be playing with her band and Chrissy Lee tomorrow night. And it should be incredible. I believe there are still tickets left. You can find out more if you head online to WNXP.org. But at the special request of Jenny, I thought I would play this. I'm excited to see her tomorrow night. But this is Indigo Girls and Closer to Fine.

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New music from MT Jones. I Don't Understand. Before that, Sudan Archives and Selfish Soul from 2022. My name is Jude Mason. It's coming up on 12:45 here in Nashville, Tennessee. And shout out to Curtis, who let me know that he and his people went to Chapstick to watch the Canada game yesterday, lunchtime. Was it yesterday? I think it was yesterday. Maybe it was Saturday. Anyway, whatever. What is time? But he went to see the Canada game. And of course, sadly, Canada lost. They went out of the World Cup. But he said, you know what? Every cloud has a silver lining. There was a burlesque show happening at the same time. So, you know, you win some, you lose some.

0: keeping on.
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WNXP, that is their new song, Tractor Beam. And yes, it sounds very much like Presidents of the United States of America, but we don't hate it. So there you go. My name's Jude Mason. I'm here for just over another hour, but I wanted to do kind of a bit of a niche birthday now. Dave Smith was born on this day in 1952. He turned 74 years old today. And he was one of the original founding members and remaining members as well of a British soul band in the 1970s. Called The Real Thing. They were incredible, and they were the most successful black rock soul act in England during the 1970s. They did have one international hit, which charted here in the States, which you probably know, which is You To Me Are Everything, the sweetest song I'll ever sing, oh baby. It was that. But they had a bunch of other stuff that was really, really cool. They worked with this guy called David Essex. They were on Pi Records. They were from a really racially mixed and impoverished part of London, of Liverpool, called Liverpool 8, which is what they wanted to name their second album. But I'm going to play this song. I'm not going to play that hit. I'm going to play this one that Jason put in to play on Star Wars Day last year, because I absolutely love it. And until he played it earlier this year, I totally forgot that this existed. So in honor of Dave Smith's 74th birthday, this is British soul and R&B band The Real Thing with a song called Can You Feel the Force?

Oh, the genius that is Radiohead. That's just from the Bends from 95. Before that, new Nashville music from Michigander. You wouldn't think he's a Nashville person by the name of the band, but he's originally from Michigan and lives here now. Hey, Jason. My name is Jude Mason. It's just gone 1 o'clock. I'm here for just under an hour, and then Emily will be back with the Power Hour from 2. The new music experience is going to be here at 3 p.m. this afternoon, wrapping up all of the new releases from last week. And I've got a new one that has come up that I really love. Fat Dog are this awesome band from the UK. They're going to be playing at Shaky Knees in September down in Atlanta. Wish I could go, but this is the new one from them, and it sums up pretty much how we all feel at the moment. Cancel me. I'm tired.

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0: I agree. I'm honest and you're honest and yes, transparency is key. That's Tyler, the Creator, featuring Tizo, Touchdown and Darling Eye. And I find it hard to believe that song is 2 years old, but it is. What is time? My name is Jude Mason. You're listening to me here on 91.1 WNXP. And as I said, Jason Moon Wilkins is going to be here with the New Music Experience in a couple of hours. And he is focusing a lot on Nashville today. So I get to play another track from this album that dropped on Friday. Madonna's Confessions 2, the follow-up to Confessions on a Dance Floor, came out on Friday, and I played a track, Danceteria, during the lunchtime disco, and I'm going to play another one. This is a track called Fragile. It's a bit less, but I love it very, very, very much. I think this album is great and I can't wait to hear more of it. So this is Madonna from Confessions 2 and Fragile.
1: People really think that there's a beginning and an ending to this thing called life. But energy never dies. This is just a portal we're going through. Still, it's hard to let go, to let go, to let go, to let go.

0: 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A female rapper with a message to send. The Queen Latifah is a perfect specimen.
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Finally, we'd love to hear from you if you call and leave a voicemail at 615-320-9100. Thematic Static is the mixtape we make together this week about bugs, and the show is supported by Goodwill Industries of Middle Tennessee.

Sam Fender featuring Olivia Dean with Rein Me In. Before that, Queen Latifah featuring Moni Love, Ladies First. As part of a website I don't like to shop at, but I find myself doing so anyway, they had a special offer on Amazon. You know, it was Amazon days. And I only got home the Friday, the last day of it, and I'd been in the sticks without internet, and I kind of started scrolling. Anyway, I got myself a robot vacuum cleaner. I got myself one of those Sharks that not just vacuums, but it mops as well, because it was 50% off, which meant it was actually affordable within our budget, and it's already making a massive difference. I am loving walking around my house with bare feet and going, oh, who did the floors? Oh, they did. But you have to give this robot a name. And we were trying to come up with a decent name for it, and I was bummed because they have some suggestions in the app of what you could name it. And I think the best name is one that they suggested. Am I going to use their suggestion? No, I am not. What did they suggest I name my robot? Clean Latifah. Clean Latifah is amazing. We did go with R2 Clean 2 in the end. But if you have any better puns for like an automatic cleaning robot thing, then let me know. I will take your suggestions. Jude@wnxp.org or @JudeMasonVoice. It is a very busy week for live music. As I said earlier, Amy Ray is going to be playing at the Basement East tomorrow night, the one half of the Indigo Girls. Then on Wednesday, it's Block Party at the Ryman, which I'm going to. And Thursday, these guys are coming back finally for a WNXP Presents show at the Blue Room at Third Man Records. This is Bug Club.

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0: behind the clouds. It's right there. Just hold on to happier times. All right, darling.
1: I will do whatever you say, Ray, I promise. My name is Jude Mason. Thanks for listening to me today. Emily is going to be here in just a second. I will be back tomorrow from 10 on 91.1 WNXP. I'm going to leave you with this one, the latest from Modest Mouse. This is Picking Dragons' Pockets. See ya.

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Better Man. It's a new one from Slow Pulp that is taken from their upcoming record Melody that drops this September. You are listening to WNXP. I am Emily Young. This is the Emily Young Power Hour after a nice week-long vacation. Hope you all had a safe and fun holiday weekend. I am still just kind of scouring the internet, waiting to see when Violet Grohl might be close to town because I want to see this live show. I cannot get enough of this new record. And I think it means more because I wanted to hate it. I assumed I would hate it. I assumed it would be some silly, you know, Nepo baby things. But unfortunately, the genes are running strong in talent. The album's called Be Sweet to Me, and this is my personal favorite track. It's called 595.

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2: 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Yeah. 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Woo! Yeah. Then you will get no...

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1: 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I'm Emily Young. 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

A Rhythm Absolute, that's the name of the new record from the LA-based band Sunday Mourners. It happens to be one of my favorite releases of the year. Kevin Morby creeping its way up there, as is the new Violet Grohl record. But I'm keeping a running list, and that one is still high at the top. There's A Garden in You. You're listening to WNXP. I'm Emily Young. This is the Emily Young Power Hour. Up next, some Nashville music from Bleary. Here's Sugar Splint.

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100,000, one of my favorite tracks from the new Kevin Morby record, Little Wide Open, an album that has cracked me wide open, which, as is expected with everything that Kevin Morby does, easily one of my favorite contemporary songwriters, and primarily because he does have this ability to touch every part of my just aching, yearning heart in such a beautiful, poetic way. I think he is simply a genius, and I'm devastated that his tour is not coming to Nashville, but I'm sure he'll be back here soon. You're listening to WNXP. I'm Emily Young. Heading out, a new episode of The New Music Experience is coming up next. Jason's going to spin you some of the best releases from the last week, and I'm going to leave you with some TV on the radio.

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0: Welcome back to the New Music Experience. I'm Jason Moon Wilkins. This week, it is time to reflect, y'all. It has been 6 months and change, and Nashville-based artists outside of mainstream country have released a ton of great records. You've heard a lot of them on this station. You've heard folks featured as Nashville Artists of the Month, interviews, all that. We're going to collect a lot of our favorites into this hour and have a huge extended playlist, too, and I mean really extended, 2.5 hours over at Spotify and Apple. You can always link to that through WNXP.org and follow us there on Instagram. You can see me prattling on in person and not just behind the microphone. So one big thing I want to make sure and shout out, though, is a sponsor of this show. They truly are integral in making sure this thing continues. And by this thing, I mean public radio, music discovery like this, focusing on local. They've been doing it for a long time. I'm Eugene and Willie, and they are continuing to support their community in lots of ways. And one of those ways is to support this public radio station. Thanks to them. Starting off our look at this incredible lineup, by the way, I should say there's a little bit of a caveat to this. So what we decided for this episode is to dive into the artists who might be in the slightly smaller print on the festival lineup. And it's because, look, Mitski, Black Keys, Casey Musgraves, so many of the great artists who are more in the headliner positions, we have focused on them. We've played them a lot. You know who they are and how great these new records are. Some of these you may have missed along the way, and we want to make sure and spotlight them. One we gave a huge spotlight to, though, as our Nashville Artist of the Month, and someone who we feel very invested in because we, in the very early stages of his career, we were able to do his first real interview, get him on the radio, do all that kind of stuff that we know kind of helps along artists. And now Casper Sage is signed to a major label. He's put out an EP that is quite good and a great live performance recorded inside of our Sonic Cathedral. You can check out on YouTube. So he starts off our special favorite so far, Nashville edition of the New Music Experience with Bits and Pieces.

when people ask me, who are some of the new artists in Nashville that you are particularly excited about? Dory Valentine is one of the very first names I mentioned. Really love what she's up to. She's been working with Tony Berg, the producer behind Amy Mann, and more famously now Phoebe Bridgers and many others. Really like what Dory has put out. She has an EP, a couple of singles, maybe something else in the fall. We'll find out. Another transplant who we love and had the great opportunity to get in early with Joby Riccio, one of the very first live sessions she ever did and interviews and all that, and now has a new record that I think is getting a little underplayed because it is just so good all the way through. It feels like people are just now realizing that this full new record is out from Joby Riccio. It's called Face the Feeling. We've got an interview that is available over at WNXP.org. Dive behind the stories for it. This one right here, though, I think is what Joby does best. She's a great rock and roller. She's a great sort of country Americana singer, but an incredible balladeer. Just tugs at the heartstrings on a song like this. This is Joby Riccio with A Little at a Time on this special edition of the New Music Experience.

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A band that really, I think, continues on a tradition of Nashville indie that dates back to Silver Jews, great bands and artists like that. Started from Winos there with Somebody Wants to Send You a Message on this very special edition of the New Music Experience, where we're looking at our favorites so far from Nashville-based artists. Styrofoam Wino's new record certainly falls under that category. We'll be able to gather with them and celebrate the record release finally at the end of July when they'll be back in town. They're road dogs, y'all. Been out with Ryan Davis and the Roadhouse Band as members of the band. They've played with MJ Linderman and are out doing their thing. They'll come back to Nashville end of July for a grimy show and a Blue Room show. Up next, an artist who is part of, I don't necessarily would say a scene in that they're connected, but there is a scene at large happening in Nashville of female-fronted or fully female rock and roll bands who are reviving some 90s sounds and are doing it great, like Venus and the Flytraps, Massey 99, Mercury, and this artist. New to us this year, Caroline Carter, excellent EP called Watchdog. Here's a title track on the New Music Experience.

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That is the artist known as Oven, O-V-V-E-N. Having a bit of a breakout year, that song has hundreds and thousands of streams. I think mainly because people are out looking for the next sound in that vein of MJ Linderman and Wednesday and this sort of southern indie crossover. And we love that. And we love that someone from Nashville is representing us. We'll be putting Oven on stage coming up in September when we bring the Rap Boys back for the Summerline series. Be sure and RSVP to that show. Up next, an artist who helped us kick off this year. Nashville Artist of the Month in January is Willis, a band really associated with Alabama, but they've been here for several years, kind of snuck in during the pandemic, had their big breakout in their Locals series of releases. This is Locals 5. It's just so consistent and so good and so nice at a time when, with the oppressive heat and the other oppression, we need a little bit of nice. This is Willis on the special edition, the New Music Experience.

That is Summer Joy, a real breakout this year from Nashville's emerging R&B scene, which was our big focus in June for Nashville Artist of the Month, exploring a number of the artists who have been really helping elevate that whole scene. Summer Joy, definitely a voice and an artist to keep out an ear for. That one is off of her EP released earlier this year. If you missed it this hour for the New Music Experience, we are doing our favorite so far, Nashville edition. Nashville-based artists who have released records, EPs, or LPs this year that we particularly love. And one that, shout out to Justin Barney for hipping me to this band earlier this year, and then saw some videos, listened to what they were up to. And it is just the kind of band that I love to recommend when people are like, what's happening in the indie scene? I think Finger Foods is such a good band. This record is just all the way through excellent. If you are any fan of any genre of indie rock, they cover a lot of ground on this one. This right here is a song that has definitely caught the most ears. Finger Foods on the New Music Experience with Escalator.

0: representing Nashville's emerging shoegaze and shoegaze adjacent scene. That is the band called Bleary. Excellent song from them, Sugar Splint. On this special edition of the New Music Experience, our favorite so far, Nashville edition, looking back the first 6 months of this year and the absolute, I don't like to use the word glut of releases because glut just sounds bad. How about just a mountain, a very pleasant mountain of releases that includes, yes, big names like Mitski and the Black Keys and Casey Musgraves, big names to us like Devin Gilfillian and Langhorne Slim, and lots of the kinds of songs that you hear on this station throughout the year. We pulled this playlist together 2.5 hours on Spotify and Apple. 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In just a second, we're going to hear from an emerging voice in the Nashville soul and R&B scene with a very timely song, given the weather as of late.
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Girl Tones with Volcano on this special edition of the New Music Experience. All Nashville artists, all of whom we wholeheartedly endorse their releases, whether it be EPs like Girl Tones, LPs from Mitski and Black Keys and Styrofoam Winos and all the rest. If you missed it earlier, we have an extended playlist with all that stuff. Some of our favorite from our favorite releases this year, favorite so far, at least through the first 6 months, through Spotify and Apple, 2.5 hours of that. Big shout out to the sponsor of this show, Imogene and Willie, and what they're doing not only for public radio, but also for the farming community. 20% of sales of their newly launched tea with FarmAid going directly to FarmAid to help farmers and their families on the land. You can check that out, imogeneandwillie.com. Closing out the show, an artist that you should not take for granted. Whenever you put together a list like this, there will be breakouts and there will be artists who are new, artists who are established. And then there's artists who are so good and so consistent that you might take them for granted. You should not. We have such artists in Nashville, including Courtney Marie Andrews, who is just an absolute angel of a voice and an excellent, excellent writer who captures many things, including this feeling of support that artists often need, especially in a place that can really run you down. She feels it. She put it into song, and one of my favorite tracks of the year so far to help us close out this special edition of the New Music Experience. It's Cons and Clowns by Courtney Marie Andrews.

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0: We hope we're all singing that tonight. U.S. men's national team against Belgium. That'll be the song they play if the U.S. men's team wins that game tonight in the World Cup. Maybe you'll be out at one of the watch parties or Friends of Geotis Park. The weather holds out doing that. Nashville SC, many other places, indoors and out. But that song today goes very specifically out to a woman named Amy Hopfinger. So according to USA Today and other outlets, the choice for why that song is being played at the end of wins by the U.S. men's national team came down to a choice and a conflict. So they had a few songs they had figured out they were going to choose between. One was that. One was Jon Bon Jovi, Living on a Prayer. Obviously, it's had a whole resurgence. And Neil Diamond, Sweet Caroline, because these are all songs that people do at sports things and have for a long time. Country Roads, they've been doing it at West Virginia, sports teams, Manchester United, many other places. But turns out England also uses Sweet Caroline. So it came down to Jon Bon Jovi and John Denver. And Amy Hopfinger, a former U.S. soccer employee, said, let's do John Denver. And you know what? She was right.
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0: A song that works on all the levels. Beautiful song of protest, but also just a great song. I mean, the melody, everything about it. That is the R&B and jazz supergroup known as Dinner Party. There with the vocalist known as Felix. That supergroup just announcing today, they got a full album coming. It's Terrace Martin, Robert Glasper, Kamasi Washington, the producer Ninth Wonder, said they will be dropping a record called What You Bringing on August the 7th on Empire Records. Will it have some other vocal features? I would hope so. I mean, it's not like they don't know people. Between Terrace Martin, Robert Glasper, and Kamasi Washington, they could get a lot of them on there. Interesting that they did not announce any of them. So will it purely just be jazz? I don't know. We'll find out. They're going to drop a new song on Friday.
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A little bit of a mini theme set there for at least what I've been feeling. That's Hot Slob, new music from Sylvanesso, Soft Sir from Soul Coughing, What We All Need, and Heatwave from Snail Mail. For obvious reasons, we are in it, y'all. July, August, you know, just hold on. Fall's coming back at some point. Right now, there's something a little cool you down. This is from our friends from Indonesia, the Marlowes. You've heard this on the station, and certainly on Sophonic Sounds. This is new from them, called I'm Just a Girl on 91.1 WNXP.

0: That is Jesse Wells. That is Masks Off, the title track to his excellent new album, one of the many that are on our list for Nashville favorites so far. That was the theme for the New Music Experience today, 3 o'clock. And then, of course, tonight, later on at 9 o'clock, maybe after the soccer game, you listen to some new music. Or, okay, fine, sure enough, you might be wanting to listen to John Denver after the soccer game. 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

0: over me. Gary Clark Jr. covering the Beatles on WNXP Public Radio right here in Nashville, Tennessee. That one is on the playlist, and you might recognize it if you've been to one of the Nashville SC games for Nashville SC, their official playlist over on Apple Music, which it compiles a lot of the songs you might hear at the games, the ones they pretty much always do, like Johnny Cash or the Black Keys. And I really appreciate how grounded in Nashville a lot of the stuff that they do play on that, even down to some indie bands, the way they feature music throughout. Really appreciate that. Our collaboration with them kicks back off as soon as we're done with the World Cup, y'all. So tonight, they are hosting Geodis Park, Nashville SC, hosting a watch party out there. Gates already open. Game, obviously, starts at 7.
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0: The Womack Sisters, Chauffeur on 91.1 WNXP. Before that, we heard from The Police, Too Much Information, Thundercat, Them Changes, and The Sacred Soul started us off with Any Old Fool. I'm Jason Moon Wilkins, and I want to give a shout out to a fellow media member, one who has been there for her Middle Tennessee community for a quarter of a century, the last 21 of which she has been the chief meteorologist for WSMV. I'm talking about Lisa Spencer. She has gotten us through some storms, y'all, and today she announces that she will soon be retiring. She's leaving at the end of August. Lots of accolades in her past. Shout out to the Tennessean for their article. She's earned the National Weather Association's Broadcaster of the Year, American Meteorological Society's Award for Broadcasting Excellence, and 12 regional Emmys. Shout out to you, Lisa Spencer.
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an artist who's crossing generational barriers that is role model. And I get it. It has this really kind of throwback feel to it. But it was Carly Butler here at the station who originally told me about it. And she recently told me that her dad really likes that song, too. So doing what he can, role model. You're listening to him right now on WNXP. About to get out of here, handed over to Marquise Munson, who's back behind the microphone. Before I do, though, a nod to the English. I think I heard them play after the English won last night in dramatic fashion for the World Cup, the song that Marcus Mumford has for Ted Lasso, very appropriate, of course. So a little Mumford for our UK folks out here to see me off. Thanks for listening, y'all. We appreciate it.

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New Nashville music from Devin Gilfillian. That is Black Dog Rabbit Hole. That song is featured from his brand new record called Time Will Tell. And my name is Marquise Munson. Thank you so much for tuning in to WNXP Nashville. Hope you enjoyed your 4th of July weekend. All the fireworks, the hot dogs, the music and whatnot. Hope you enjoyed it. Thank you for tuning in on this Monday evening. And it feels really good to be back in the studio. I was on vacation last week. Want to thank Aaron Monty, Catherine, also Erica for filling in for me as I was enjoying my vacation in Tuscaloosa, Alabama. I know it doesn't sound too glamorous when you say I went on vacation and I went to Alabama, but it's my hometown. It was really good to go home, see my family, my friends, get a hard reset as well. So I'll talk a little bit more about my trip all throughout tonight, but thank you so much for tuning in. Feels really good to be back with you tonight. And wanted to get my vacation started with Devin Gilfillian. I went to WNXP Summerline Series at Ascension St. Thomas Landing at Nashville Yards. It was great to get my vacation started listening to music from CeCe Coakley, Devin Gilfillian, who wrapped up the night, and also to see all your familiar faces as well. So WNXP Summerline Series happening at Ascension St. Thomas Landing at Nashville Yards. The next one will be taking place on August 22nd with Massey 99 and Bully. If you haven't already, make sure you RSVP by heading over to our website, WNXP.org. And right now, here's some music that is very appropriate for tonight. Here's some Michael Kiwanuka with Home Again.

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As I mentioned earlier this hour, I went back home on my vacation to Tuscaloosa, Alabama. I'm not going to say Roll Tide because I know that offends a lot of people in this state, so I'll refrain from saying that. Although I did go to a high school named after an Alabama football coach. It really runs deep out there. But I went out there to go see my family, my friends. It was a great reset. I went by my old neighborhood that I grew up in. I went by my old house. I used to sit on that front porch as a kid, read The Source and XXL magazine, listening to the radio, and now I'm doing it as a career. And it was one of those full circle moments. Was really proud of that. But I also went through my grandpa's record collection. I've always been a fan of music, but I developed an appreciation for the artistry of music and the musicians behind the music because of my grandfather, who used to just sit me down and talk about all these blues guys that he loved to listen to. And now, as an adult, I'm going through this

record collection, and I saw Buddy Guy and B.B. King, Chuck Berry, some Eddie Floyd, and I'm thinking to myself, I really want to take one of these records home. And as I'm going through, my grandma walks by, and she's like, take as many records as you want from your grandfather's collection. He would have wanted you to take these records. And so I end up taking a Roberta Flack album, some Johnny Taylor, and another artist that I'll play in just a minute. But it was really good to just sit in that room and go through my grandfather's record collection, because he is the reason why I love music so much. And so really cool reset for me going home to Alabama. But one artist that I also took a record from, shout out to my grandfather for having this, is Little Sonny. Now, Little Sonny is actually from Greensboro, Alabama, which is where I took my ACT in high school. Fun fact. But he was signed to Stax Records. He ended up moving to Detroit, but he was signed to Stax Records for the longest. He is featured on the Stax Killer Bees record. So if you have that album that you bought for Record Store Day, there is a song from Little Sonny on that album. But here's a track from Little Sonny, A Woman Named Trouble.

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That was new music from Tiny Habits with Matty Healy, Anything He Was. Tiny Habits will be coming to Nashville, that show happening on November 15th at Brooklyn Bowl. Really excited about this show. I love their debut record. They're also coming out with a brand new album later this year. Tiny Habits, November 15th at Brooklyn Bowl. My name is Marquise Munson, and thank you so much for listening to WNXP Nashville. And I have one more Alabama story, and then I'll stop showing you pictures of my vacation. So in my hometown, Tuscaloosa, Alabama, I went to two landmarks, both tied to Alabama shakes. One of those being Egan's, which Egan's Bar is an Irish bar that sits on the Strip. Most people, when they go on the Strip, they go to the sports bars because, you know, Alabama football and whatnot. Egan's is sort of the indie rock bar of that Strip. And I went there a lot, had a lot of fun, saw some live music there a lot as well. And then I also went by Drood City Brewing Company, which is a brewery that's near a old record store, which is called Oz Music. I used to buy CDs from there all the time. And now they have records in Drood City, which is really cool. But Alabama Shakes are tied to both of these venues. Egan's, back in 2012, Alabama Shakes did a pop-up show under a completely different name, and they snuck through the back. They started performing, and people realized, oh, that's Alabama Shakes performing. I know Brittany Howard's voice from anywhere. And then they actually did their reunion a couple of years ago as a benefit for Drood City, which they're friends with the owner. If you go to that brewery in Tuscaloosa, there are posters of old Alabama Shake shows. It's a lot of fun. So wanted to give a shout out to those two places in my hometown, and also give a shout out to Athens' own Alabama Shakes. Here is Future People.

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I came back from vacation on the perfect week because there's so much great live music happening in Nashville this week. One show that I'm very excited for happening on Thursday night is Bug Club. They'll be stopping by the Blue Room. That song is called Make It Count. And on Wednesday night, you have Block Party. So you got two incredible shows back to back with Block Party and Bug Club. And a lot of great events happening in Nashville this week. We'll make sure to give you a recap for What Were Wednesday. But speaking of Bug Club, that is going to be the theme for Thematic Static. Songs with bug or insect in the title. And if you have one, let us know. 615-320-9100 and tune in to Thematic Static on Thursday at 9 a.m. right here on WNXP Nashville. Speaking of live music, this next band will be stopping by the Basement East on July 18th. 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